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1: Se llama así porque mi papá.
0: His father's name was Jesús, and the nickname was Chuy or Chuyillo. That's the reason the name of.
2: Oh, 那是他爸爸的名字。
3: Chuyillo Bar.
4: Can I take a picture?
5: Yeah, sure.
4: Yeah, thank you.
5: Chuyillo's Bar.
6: Yeah.
5: Yeah.
7: 他用他爸爸的名字命名这个餐厅，我觉得挺有仪式的。还有他们餐厅上挂的剪纸跟《寻梦环游记》里的场景好像，包括刚开始看到的他父母的照片，他们去世狗狗的照片，就感觉到处都是他们怀念的印记。
4: 他们有一个那个什么是，去世不是终点，遗忘才是，是他们这很有名的。你可以说一下这个。
5: From the line from Coco。
8: Yeah, exactly. We believe in all of these, like Coco.
5: Passing away is not the end.
8: No.
5: Being forgotten is.
8: Exactly, yes. That's why we remember every year with the altar.
0: Do you know the altar?
4: The
8: altar?
0: This is the altar.
8: Whoa. The whole thing, we call it altar. All of these, like Coco.
9: Put their photos on the ofrenda so their spirits can cross over. That is very important. We made all this food, set out the things they loved in life, mijo. All this work to bring the family together.
8: We put like levels, you know, like one level to level, like floors.
4: 仪式仪式。
8: Yeah.
10: 就跟中国一样。排位嘛。
11: 对对。
10: 一模一样。
11: 一模一样。只不过他们是开心 celebrate 庆祝，我们是伤心的。
0: We put some food or some drinks.
8: The favorite food of them. It's like tequila. Yeah.
10: So you guys always drink tequila like water?
8: No.
0: Yeah. Okay.
8: Yeah.But then every year we do this, and yeah, we do a party too.
10: 就跟我们其实跟我们去清明节去扫扫，
11: 对
10: 啊。
2: 我觉得他们王力杰是不是就像我们清明啊？
4: 对啊，就11月1号嘛。
5: November 1st and November 2nd, what will you guys do to celebrate this?
12: November 1st, we usually have a get together, and we dress up. You saw some of the pictures. We were wearing costumes.
8: That's like that traditional thing that we call it Katrina. It's like the dead symbol in Mexico, the Katrinas, and it's cool like this.
5: Is this you, the very right one?
12: Is this yes, that's me.
0: The flower, do you know? The cempasúchil?
5: Yeah, flowers.
2: 万寿菊
5: Does it have a name?
0: Cempasúchil.
5: Cempasúchil.
2: I'm so sorry. Does it have an English name?
8: No.
0: No.
2: No?
0: It's a name.
8: No, it's a name. Cempasúchil.
5: Cempasúchil.
8: Yes, perfect. Cempasúchil.
0: Yes.
8: Okay, so take your seat.
0: Yeah.
8: So, this is called chalupas.
5: Chalupas.
8: It's traditional Mexican snack, fried tortilla. And we prepare with some beans, beans in it. And then we put some cabbage. And then some sauce.

0: 在旁边。
1: 咚。
2: 哇哦！
3: Do you know the song of Coco, Remember Me?
0: Remember Me, yeah. The February song. Yeah, of course.
3: It's a real story.
4: Yeah,
3: about this tradition.
0: Uh-huh. So?
5: As Mexicans, we believe, as in Coco, as we said before, that the life, it doesn't end when you passed away. You continue the life after that. So every time, I remember my grandma. I see a red bird around.
6: Every time?
5: Oh. Yeah, and the red bird just appears. It doesn't matter where I am.
0: Oh.
5: So I see the red bird and I think about my grandma. And I believe, like, is she taking care of me?
4: In yes. Other life.
5: Yeah,
7: of course. Red bird.
5: Yeah.
3: Red bird.
8: 好感动哦。
3: Do you like the movie?
0: Yeah.
8: Remember me. Da, da, da, da, da, da.
9: She can even sing. I can sing a Spanish version.
3: Oh my god.
9: 学了一点点。
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0: be happy.
1: Yeah.
0: Yeah.
2: I would like to tell you that not having our beloved ones here with us is like a big loss, really a big loss. But I really think that I will see them in the near future. And I will be able to tell them all that happened when they departed. I am very much looking forward to that day when I see them again and I can talk to them and feel them near me, give them a hug and such and such.
3: 因为我们演戏的时候，其实我们要经常遇到这种情景。我每次演这种片段的时候，我会很共情。包括我外公也是在几年前离世的，我也是整个人崩溃了。对，没有，可能没有那么厉害吧。
4: This is a really deep questions in our life. Yeah, no matter when we will die or our parents. So it's really difficult to take it. Don't take it. Just go with your flow and it comes. Because my father passed away last year, I'm still in a very bad mood. I still need times to heal myself. Yeah.
5: They are very difficult for you,
4: yes,
5: right now.
4: Very. I think everyone has to learn this big subject. Yeah, I'm still learning. So I quite appreciate that you still have a very optimistic behavior to deal with it.
6: 你还年轻，你就不会经常想到死亡吧？对不对？
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0: We have something for you.
1: Yeah.
0: Oh, some special gifts.
4: Okay.
0: Oh,
1: thank you.
5: 这个是我们湖南的湘绣 panda.
3: Oh, wow.
1: And it's embroidery, really?
5: Yeah. Just, yeah.
1: Oh, wow. It's so cute.
6: This name is Gift Bear.
0: It's a brand from China, and it's a very comforting doll.
3: Yes.
2: 这个叫绒花哦、它的寓意呢代表幸福荣华富贵，就有这个意思，然后它是一个胸针。
3: 哦、oh, thank you.
1: Thank you. And this one is from my hometown. 鱼灯 is a traditional art in my hometown.
0: Ah, okay. This is a soap. The shape is like Asian mummy.Oh, made of gold. Of course, it means prosperous life. Means a lot of fortune.
1: Okay.
6: This is tablecloth off. Or dress. Or dress. So it's all iconic from Hong Kong. This is also Jiu Long. The ferry, the boat. This is seafood. Hong Kong is famous for seafood.
1: Oh, it's so pretty.
6: Yeah.
3: Okay.
4: Thank you.
7: It's a painting made by Silk.
1: Oh.
7: This painting is really long.
3: Okay.
7: Really, really long.
3: Okay. The bunny.
7: Or. Wow. 这个老长，我跟你说 ，very long.
8: 这狐狸。
9: Wow. Wow.
7: Wow! Have you ever seen this long picture?
8: Oh, oh, qué bonito, qué bonito, qué bonito.
1: No, it's crazy.
6: This is the palace.
8: Yeah.
7: Okay.
3: Okay.
1: Thank you, guys. Yeah, we really appreciate it.
6: Thank you for the delicious meal and the beer. Yes, thank you so much.
5: 说是我们要差不多要。
7: We're about to leave.
10: 我们还有其他计划，我的朋友。
1: Before you go, we have a gift for you too.
3: Wow, it's yeah, very Mexican gift.
2: 他有礼物给我们吗？
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